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2: Listening on V100 out in Topeka, we have Kat who needs some advice. Now, Kat says her boss keeps messaging her about work after hours, and she can't stand that he bothers her about work while she's not at work. So, Steve, she wants to know, how should she handle the situation without making her look crazy? And I get it, because I feel like women, like, we're automatically assumed to be crazy when we bring mm-hmm. things up like this. So this is a tricky situation.
3: Well, I mean, you got to have clear boundaries in life, and especially with work. I mean, working after hours, if she's not being paid for that, then she really should mm-hmm. have no obligation to do it. I think she just needs to have a very adult, hopefully calm conversation about, let's make sure we all understand what each other's expectations and obligations are, because I'm not working for you 24/7. We have to have reasonable expectations. And so I would tell Kat, just decide to go have this conversation and clear the air, you know, and maybe, you know, be looking around for a different job, too, because if this guy responds to your boundaries in an inappropriate way, you're not going to want to be there a long time anyway.
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15: 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I'm excited to see what Jack's going to play next. 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
16: 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Ruby Tuesday on 86th Street in Urbandale is this week's sweet deal. 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
1: It's October the 1st, and it's time to look back. How about a musical history lesson, April Rose?
2: This is the best part of the night, baby. Let's go.
1: On this day in 1967, thieves broke into Mick Jagger's London apartment. They stole jewelry and furs and cash.
2: Why?
1: It's never easy being Mick, is it?
2: No, that's awful. You're going to get shot when you break into someone's house. What are they thinking?
1: Well, not in London, England in 1967. Someone might throw a can of beans at you or something, but not a lot of gunplay.
2: So good.
1: Finally, on this day in 1956, test audiences who were able to preview Elvis Presley's first film, Love Me Tender, were furious when Elvis's character died at the end of the movie.
2: I would be mad, too.
1: And the studio said, well, I guess we need to bring him back in and reshoot the whole ending, which they did. So when the movie hit theaters, he lived. Go figure.
2: Yes, the king will never die.
1: I would have thought the studio would put out a press release saying, ladies and gentlemen, it's a movie. It's not real. Rockin' Des Moines, the mighty 95 KGGO.
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15: I'm Chris Jones, and I approve this message.
16: The battle is back. 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

0: The Who with Pinball Wizard on Steve Gorman Rocks from the album and accompanying rock opera Tommy. Pete Townsend, as much as he was an artistic genius and the man who visualized everything The Who could be, he was also very pragmatic about certain things. In fact, he played some early tracks from Tommy for a very influential music critic in London, and he could tell the guy was okay with it. Didn't hate it, certainly, but he didn't love it. And Pete Townsend was thinking, well, this guy loves to play pinball. Maybe I'll add an element about pinball to the storyline. Yeah, I'd say you added a bit of an element. The Deaf, Dumb, and Blind kid sure played a mean pinball. The song about Tommy, the character of the rock opera, is that he's a pinball wizard. That same critic heard the finished product. Suddenly, that album he was 50-50 on before was an absolute classic. Townsend, always pragmatic.
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0: 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Ruby Tuesday on 86th Street in Urbandale is this week's sweet deal. 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
2: Listening on V100 out in Topeka, we have Kat who needs some advice. Now, Kat says her boss keeps messaging her about work after hours, and she can't stand that he bothers her about work while she's not at work. So, Steve, she wants to know, how should she handle the situation without making her look crazy? And I get it, because I feel like women, like, we're automatically assumed to be crazy when we bring things up like this. So this is a tricky situation.
3: Well, I mean, you got to have clear boundaries in life, and especially with work. I mean, working after hours, if she's not being paid for that, then she really should have no obligation to do it. I think she just needs to have a very adult, hopefully calm conversation about, let's make sure we all understand what each other's expectations and obligations are, because I'm not working for you 24/7. We have to have reasonable expectations. And so I would tell Kat, just decide to go have this conversation and clear the air, you know, and maybe, you know, be looking around for a different job, too, because if this guy responds to your

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15: 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We have an agricultural system that too often protects powerful corporate interests while leaving farmers, taxpayers, and Iowa families to deal with the consequences. 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
2: Steve Gorman Sports. Let's talk about the NFL, the best picks of the week. Tonight, you may be aware of the fact the Steelers are at Cleveland. Nothing to say about this other than this is two teams going nowhere fast. If you're going to bet anything, just bet the under. I don't think anybody's scoring a lot of points tonight. New England at Buffalo this weekend. Buffalo is giving up 6.5 points. I believe that is an easy cover. New England is awful. Drake maybe is earning that nickname. I think that the Bills always relish an opportunity to kick the Patriots when they're down, and that's exactly what is going to happen this Sunday. The Minnesota Vikings are at home against the Dolphins with a 10.5-point spread. Take it. Brian Flores' defense is the toughest in the league. And he's playing the team that fired him and who he sued in court. Brian Flores might very well blitz every single snap of the game. Malik Willis, buddy, I hope you are ready to kick back and take a few weeks off, because I don't think you're walking out of U.S. Bank Stadium in one piece. Take the Vikings, give the 10.5. And run to the bank. 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
1: 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Our rivers are contaminated and cancer rates are climbing. We have an agricultural system that too often protects powerful corporate interests while leaving farmers, taxpayers, and Iowa families to deal with the consequences. 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
1: 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It hasn't worked. Our rivers are contaminated and cancer rates are climbing. We have an agricultural system that too often protects powerful corporate interests while leaving farmers, taxpayers, and Iowa families to deal with the consequences. A vote for me is a vote for clean water.
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0: Dire Straits, Money for Nothing on Steve Gorman Rocks from the Brothers in Arms album. Mark Knopfler did not like the idea of music videos. He didn't get into it to be a TV star. He got into a band to be a musician. But MTV was calling the shots by the mid-80s, and he recognized, well, we got to do something. It was brought to his attention that MTV would love to play Dire Straits, but they needed something they could support. He said, okay, well, how about a video that's mostly animated? And, oh, gosh, I guess I'll get Sting to sing the part of the song that says, I want my MTV. You could say it's manipulative or cynical. I just think it's genius. Okay, Sting is from the biggest band in the world, The Police. His solo career is getting ready to launch. MTV loves him. Yeah, let's just get his voice on there. I mean, it's just as simple as that. Of course, the song had to be great. But, of course, it was going to be great. Mark Knopfler knew what he was doing. Money for Nothing broke the Dire Straits in America to a whole new level.
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1: It's October the 1st, and it's time to look back. How about a musical history lesson, April Rose?
2: This is the best part of the night, baby. Let's go.
1: On this day in 1967, thieves broke into Mick Jagger's London apartment. They stole jewelry and furs and cash.
2: Why?
1: It's never easy being Mick, is it?
2: No, that's awful. You're going to get shot when you break into someone's house. What are they thinking?
1: Well, not in London, England in 1967. Someone might throw a can of beans at you or something, but not a lot of gunplay.
2: So good.
1: Finally, on this day in 1956, test audiences who were able to preview Elvis Presley's first film, Love Me Tender, were furious when Elvis's character died at the end of the movie.
2: I would be mad, too.
1: And the studio said, well, I guess we need to bring him back in and reshoot the whole ending, which they did. So when the movie hit theaters, he lived. Go figure.
2: Yes, the king will never die.
1: I would have thought the studio would put out a press release saying, ladies and gentlemen, it's a movie. It's not real. Rockin' Des Moines, the mighty 95 KGGO.
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17: Sometimes you just gotta be honest. Like Dio was when he took Ozzy Osbourne's spot in Black Sabbath in 79.
18: There is no more Black Sabbath without Ozzy Osbourne in it. I find the man to be stupid, totally devoid of intelligence, an animal. I doubt very much that Ozzy could carry a tune if you put a radio in a suitcase and gave it to him in his hand.
17: Okay, Dio, maybe not that honest.

0: I certainly was in the right.
1: That's definitely like he was cruising for bruising.
2: Got a problem. Steve's got an answer. It might not be the right answer. I mean, he's a rock star, not a therapist. It's time for Questionable Wisdom on Steve Gorman Rocks. Here's April Rose with tonight's question.
3: Missing on V100 out in Topeka, we have Kat who needs some advice. Now, Kat says her boss keeps messaging her about work after hours, and she can't stand that he bothers her about work while she's not at work. So, Steve, she wants to know, how should she handle the situation without making her look crazy? And I get it, because I feel like women, like, we're automatically assumed to be crazy when we bring mm-hmm. things up like this. So this is a tricky situation.
4: Well, I mean, you got to have clear boundaries in life, and especially with work. I mean, working after hours, if she's not being paid for that, then she really should mm-hmm. have no obligation to do it. I think she just needs to have a very adult, hopefully calm conversation about, let's make sure we all understand what each other's expectations and obligations are, because I'm not working for you 24/7. We have to have reasonable expectations. And so I would tell Kat, just decide to go have this conversation and clear the air, you know, and maybe, you know, be looking around for a different job, too, because if this guy responds to your boundaries in an inappropriate way, you're not going to want to be there a long time anyway.
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0: Bad Company, Can't Get Enough on Steve Gorman Rocks. That's going to do it for us for the night. We certainly hope you've enjoyed yourselves. We've had a good time.
1: Oh, yeah.
0: And April and I, as it turns out, we can get enough because we got to get some sleep now. But
1: that's it.
0: But that doesn't mean we're done for the week because tomorrow's Friday. We're going to get your weekend off on the right foot. I promise you that much. Tomorrow night, Steve Gorman Rocks, 5 hours of awesome music. Same time, same place. Hope you can join us then.
1: See you then.
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1: It's time once again to escape to another world where the rock is always just right. 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
2: Welcome back to Alice's Attic on the first day of my favorite month, October. I've got a busy season ahead of me, a book tour in the UK, tour in the USA, and I'm heading back to Vegas for another residency with Chris Angel. And of course, I'll be here every evening on the radio to entertain you. Working on an album with the Vampires and an album with... there's so much going on that it would make you plot. How do I manage to do so many things? I'm just amazing. So, big hour of radio coming up. Cooper's Countdown takes us back to 1972. Then we got a listener email, and we'll finish the hour off with a different kind of This Day in Rock. But now, here's some music.
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0: It's all the hits from coast to coast on Cooper's Countdown. 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
1: It was October 1st, 1972, the last Tango in Paris hit the theaters. Curtis Mayfield's Superfly was the number one song, and I was working with my band on what would become Billion Dollar Babies, and the charts looked like this. Starting off at number five, Rod Stewart's solo career was building steam with You Wear It Well. At number four, Elton John was quickly becoming one of the biggest acts in the world with Honky Cat. Number three slot goes to Moody Blues, who had a hit with a song written about some bed sheets, Night in White Satin. At number two, Chicago, with a song that was inspired after spending the day in New York Central Park, Saturday in the Park. Wow, that's amazing. And the number one song on this day in 1972 was from a Cleveland band who recorded at Jimi Hendrix's Electric Lady Studios. It's the Raspberries with Go All the Way.

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1: Alice, I finally quit smoking. I've been a pack-a-day smoker for 35 years, and it was time. I promised myself I would do it before my 60th birthday, and I made it 2 years shy. I never seen you in a photo with a cigarette. How did you manage to avoid picking up the habit being in rock and roll? Your fan, Rudy. I pick my habits very carefully. No, my dad used to smoke. All my uncles smoked in the 50s, and I could not understand what the sensation was with it. It was in the way. It was always a nuisance, and it tasted horrible. And it was, I don't know. I never understood what the story was. It is a drug, but it just never appealed to me. Now, it doesn't mean I didn't smoke. It just wasn't cigarettes. Please don't blow smoke in my face or up anything else. Instead, you can email me at alice@alicesattic.com. I'll be right back with the Stay and Rock, so stay right there.
0: Alice Cooper will be right back with more insanity after this break.
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0: Now on Alice's Attic, it's This Day in Rock. 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
1: I got a different type of thing tonight. It's National Black Dog Day. It's an awareness day for black dogs, who are statistically less likely to be adopted from shelters than dogs of other colors. This is apparently a real phenomenon with a real name, Black Dog Syndrome. Great name for a band. Wow, Black Dog Syndrome? Shelters have been trying to address it for years. The dogs in question have done nothing wrong. They're just dogs. They want to chase the ball. They want you to feed them. They want to lay in your lap and watch television. And how can I not play Black Dog by Led Zeppelin? The song was named after an actual dog, a nameless black Labrador, who wandered in and out of Headley Grange during the recording sessions. Nobody owned him. He just appeared. Here's Black Dog.

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16: Lows dip down to about 48 overnight under partly cloudy skies. North winds 5 to 10 miles per hour. Daytime highs approaching 63. Friday, ample sunshine expected. Friday night, lows level off around 45. Dry Saturday and Sunday under clear skies with highs in the upper 60s. I'm weatherology meteorologist Paul Trombley. Right now, 54.
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17: When you turn on the radio, you should find someone there who's a pal, a buddy, a BFF. What you don't expect is for your very own late night pal to be a member of the Rock and Roll Hall of Fame. But then again, this ain't your average rock and roll rodeo. Confide in him now, and you shall be rewarded. It's Alice's Attic with Alice Cooper.
18: It's Alice Cooper here in his attic to keep the music flowing. 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But until then, we've got lots of fun coming up. You Gotta Love the 80s with INXS, a song that started it all, a Tales from the Attic about one of the weirder Hall of Fames that I'm in, and finally, Movie Music Madness from A Horror Comedy. So let's get to it.
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0: 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You gotta love the 80s in Alice's Attic. 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
2: INXS formed in Sydney in 1977. By 1982, they had released two albums in Australia and were well known there, but they just couldn't attract the international interest. So the band made a decision. They would fund their own demo with the intention of getting an international record deal. The song they recorded was The One Thing, and it worked. Suddenly, they had major labels in Europe and the USA, and they were recording their first big release, Shabu Shaba. The One Thing hit it big in the USA, so they toured America for the first time, opening for Adam and the Ants. That's a good bill right there. Adam and the Ants and INXS, pretty good. So, here's the song that started it all, 1983's The One Thing from INXS.

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2: Tonight's tale is about one of the stranger Hall of Fames that I'm part of, the International Knife Throwers Hall of Fame. In 2012, I was inducted into it, and yes, this is a real organization. They were founded in 1995 in Austin, Texas, and they recognize excellence in the sport of knife throwing. I was inducted as a celebrity honoree, not as an active knife thrower, even though I'm awfully good. My knife throwing skills are deadly. One of the guys came down to the show, and I was throwing knives. He used to get us our whips for the stage, because we used whip in a two or three different things, in a Go to Hell song. And he watched me throwing knives, and he says, "You know, you're as good as any of the competitors." And I went, "Well, I just had to do it for fun." And he says, no, I think that you belong in this, and it's very cool. So anyways, if you need a knife in the back, drop me a line at alice@alicesattic.com. Movie Music Madness is coming up right after this. Quick break, so stay right where you are.
0: Alice will be right back.
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1: The 2019 movie Guns Akimbo is a horror comedy featuring none other than Harry Potter himself, Daniel Radcliffe. He plays a mild-mannered video game developer who wakes up to find guns bolted to his hands. Critics describe the movie as bubblegum hyperviolence. Not surprising, from the New Zealand director Jason Leigh Howden, whose previous film was Deathgasm, a horror comedy about a teenage metal band that accidentally summons demons. And while most of Guns Akimbo features industrial metal on the soundtrack, somehow Sweet's Ballroom Blitz made it in there. I never saw this movie, but now I want to. So here's Ballroom Blitz from Guns Akimbo.

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0: If you're looking for a radio host who plays games with you, you've come to the wrong place. Unless, of course, the game is rock, paper, scissors. Then you can count on our faithful host to choose rock every single time. He's got his microphone on, and his leathers are just back from the cleaners. 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
20: 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I don't know how it works, honestly. I talked through this. And somehow, hundreds and thousands of miles away, you can hear me saying things. It's very weird. It's magic. In the 16th century, we would have been burned as witches. So lots coming up this hour, live and kicking with Steppenwolf. Hey, Stupid, featuring the world's finest humans. And I'll test your thin Lizzie knowledge on rock trivia. But now, let's hear some rock.
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0: 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Are we reaching? He keeps hanging up. 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
1: On January 22nd, 1970, Steppenwolf took the stage at the Santa Monica Civic Auditorium in support of their fourth album, Monster. That concert yielded the live album Steppenwolf Live, which came out a few months later. There was some controversy around the album because a few of the tracks were actually studio recordings given a live feel, in quotes, with overdubbed crowd noise. But one of the real live recordings from the album was Magic Carpet Ride. Having been a hit the year before, the crowd in Santa Monica knew every word of every song. We used to do a lot of shows with Steppenwolf back in the day. And these were the days when your band had to be really good to even get a recording contract. You had to prove yourself on stage before anybody would sign you. You couldn't just put a band together and depend on technology. So here's Magic Carpet Ride live from Steppenwolf.

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Alice is away from the mic for a moment. He went looking for his baseball cards. Did that mannequin just move? Anyway, more rock, then more Alice.

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1: What was the original meaning behind Thin Lizzy's The Boys Are Back in Town? It actually started as an anti-war song about soldiers coming home and what they're facing when they get back. But after the band decided the anti-war thing had been overdone, they changed the lyrics but kept the lyric, The Boys Are Back in Town, as a song about hanging out with your friends on a Saturday night. Okay, well, that's good. My personal opinion, I think that when somebody comes back from a war and they're in one piece, they should be celebrated, not turned down for everything. They should be given a house because they were out there getting shot at and everybody trying to kill them, and they did their job and they come home and they should get something for it. Okay? Anyways, let's hear it. Boys Are Back in Town.

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9: 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Yet few know its name. Some years ago, my mom was diagnosed with breast cancer. 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Yet few know its name. Some years ago, my mom was diagnosed with breast cancer. And after surgery, she developed lymphedema, LE, a cruel and chronic disease affecting 10 million Americans that occurs when the lymphatic system is compromised, leaving one with a lifetime of severe swelling and pain. 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
11: You're inside Alice's attic. Your sagacious host could truly benefit from having a yard sale. Who wouldn't be interested in used straitjackets, top hats, guillotines, and leather pants? There's even a lava lamp from his first LA apartment. But amongst the flotsam and jetsam of an extraordinarily interesting life are the tantalizing tales that only a Rock and Roll Hall of Famer could deliver. So sit back and enjoy another hour of rock and talk with Alice Cooper.
12: It's your seasoned host, Alice Cooper, back again in the attic. Can you believe I've been on the radio for more than two decades? Back when I started, you were just in diapers. And now I'm in diapers. So I've got lots coming up this hour. Cooper's cover of a classic Tina Turner track, lots of freaky facts, and rock trivia involving the Motor City Madman. But now, how about this?
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0: musicians had to be creative.
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2: Tonight, it's one legend covering another, Bob Seger taking on Tina Turner. Nutbush City Limits was written by Turner and recorded with Ike and Tina in 1973. It was Tina's first major songwriting credit on a record, and it was autobiographical. Nutbush is a real place, a small rural community in Haywood County, Tennessee, where she grew up. Then in 1975, Bob Seger made the album Beautiful Loser, which was a quieter, more reflective, more carefully recorded than anything he had done before. He decided the album would open with Nutbush City Limits, done in a full rock arrangement. So, we're going to hear that now. Nobody does it better than Bob Seger. Here it is, Nutbush City Limits.

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1: It's time to get smacked with useless facts. Here we go. Russia is bigger than Pluto. The surf term hang 10 means to have all 10 toes hanging over the edge of the surfboard when riding a wave. Who doesn't know that? There are over 36,000 fried chicken restaurants in South Korea. They like chicken. The only country in the world to start with the letter Q is Qatar. In Serbia, you're allowed to vote at age 16, but only if you have a job. So you could actually be in the suburbia of Serbia. And finally, the movie Psycho was the first movie in history to show a toilet flushing. That was taboo before that. We see that every day, don't we? Toilets flushing. So why would it be such a shock to see it in a film? Depending on what's in the toilet, I guess. Well, it's time for a break while you think about all of that, but I'll be right back with more rock trivia right after this.
0: What? You think radio this brilliant is free? We'll be back with more amazing Alice Cooper after the break.
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1: How did Ted Nugent inspire himself for the song Stranglehold? Ted was asking himself a specific question. If Jimi Hendrix were still alive in 1975, what would he do? Stranglehold is the Nugent's attempt to answer that question. The song is not a Hendrix imitation. He doesn't sound like Hendrix at all, but the approach to guitar as atmosphere, as something that occupies space and then retreats and then fills it again. That's the principle Nugent was applying. Knowing Ted, none of that came to mind. He just likes to play. So you can judge for yourself. Here's Stranglehold.

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1: It's your friend and foe all in one, Alice Cooper, back again on the airwaves. 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
1: In 1972, the Edgar Winter Group released They Only Come Out at Night, which was produced by the one and only Rick Derringer. Rick actually stepped in as guitarist when Ronnie Montrose left the group in 1973. But for the song Free Ride, the lineup was something pretty special. Edgar himself, Ronnie Montrose, who had recently left Van Morrison's band, and Dan Hartman, a 21-year-old prodigy who had backed Johnny Winter. While the song at first didn't go anywhere, after the success of the following single, Frankenstein, they re-released Free Ride in 1973, and it was a hit. You just got to get people's attention. So here's Free Ride, Edgar Winter.

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1: Hey, Alice, did you watch the documentary Becoming Led Zeppelin? It's really cool to see the guys getting together in the beginning and the magic of four musicians creating something new and special together. 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Yeah, we did the Whiskey A Go-Go with them when nobody knew either one of our bands. They didn't know Led Zeppelin or Alice Cooper. And we met them then. And the thing that inspired us about them was they were the next version of the Yardbirds, really. Well, if you think your band can be bigger than Led Zeppelin, you're insane. But that's why you're listening. Write me at alice@aliceisattic.com. I'll be right back with a bonus Attic Classic, so don't move.
0: Your teller of Detroit stories, Alice Cooper, will return after these messages.
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9: Now, this is exciting. Thank you very much for being here. You're on the Albert Brooks Show. And what is it you do for a living?
10: I do radio, actually.
9: Really?
10: Yes.
9: You do radio?
10: Yes.
9: That's incredible. So that's exciting. All right, we'll be right back. Come on! You do radio. This is a television show. Nobody cares. Help me out. You go back to your table. You have a life. My career's in the toilet. And then big smiles. Welcome back. We were kidding off the air. She's a killer, this one. So you were telling me before that you do radio.
10: Yes.
9: That's exciting. What do you do actually in radio?
10: I do news.
9: You do news?
10: Yes.
9: Really?
10: I'm a news reader.
9: You are a news reader.
10: Yes.
9: I didn't know. That's
10: yes.
9: Great. We'll be right back. Come on! You read the news.
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1: Tonight's bonus is a real Attic classic because it's Aerosmith's Toys in the Attic. The title came from a conversation between Steven Tyler and Joe Perry about what happened to things that outlived their usefulness. Tyler's concept was specific. The album was a collection of the weird and the wonderful, the things you keep but don't know where to put. The Toys in the Attic are the songs that don't fit neatly anywhere else. As Tyler told Circus Magazine in 75, the title means something different to everybody, but to us it means the freaky stuff. Everything on the record that was too much for the living room. So, here's Toys in the Attic.

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17: Lows dip down to about 48 overnight under partly cloudy skies. Northerly winds, 5 to 10 miles per hour. Daytime highs approaching 63. Friday, ample sunshine expected. Lows around 45. Friday night, clear skies. Clear skies and dry Saturday and Sunday with highs in the upper 60s. I'm weatherology meteorologist Paul Trombley. Currently 52.
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13: 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We're in the O'Reilly Auto Parts Studios. 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
14: Here I am.
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13: Hello, Pat Godwin.
15: Hey, Chick.
13: Hello, gorgeous. There's Jeff Hoske.
15: You flatter me.
13: There's Ace Cosby.
16: Hello.
13: Hello, Tom. How are you?
17: I read this not to get in trouble.
13: Well,
14: okay, this is like the third time you've looked at me.

is a divorced guy with no idea it's Halloween. I've got no candy in the house, man. That's a drag, because Baby Yoda's on my porch holding the bag. I've got no Snickers, Reese's Cups, or Hershey bars. I have Chinese takeout and a couple cigars. The lights are off, so I can't be seen. I'm a divorced guy with

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8: Are you guys sick of me yet?
9: No.
8: Good, because you've got a whole week. Next week, too.
7: Wow.
8: Yeah.
7: A week is a long time, isn't it? There's Pat Godwin.
10: Hey, Chick.
7: Hello, Pat. There's Jeff Oskey.
11: Hi, Chick.
7: Hi, Jeff. There's Ace Cosby.
12: Hey, Chick.
7: Hello, Ace. And hello, Tom.
13: Even without the cool food stuff, Jess, you've done a great job.
7: Yeah, if you bring...
13: I almost said, Jeff, you've done a great job.
7: You know,
13: I'd be wrong there. You've done a great job.
7: I think we should combine the two hooker the cooker things today and put vanilla ice cream inside a croissant and drizzle soy sauce on it and see what happens.
8: Okay.
13: Again, if you're just joining us, the vanilla ice cream with the soy sauce was great.
8: Good. I'm glad you liked it.
13: And the croissant thing was great, too. It just, you eat one of those, you can't eat for the rest of the week.
8: Yeah. That's a lot of calories, a lot of carbs there.
13: That's good.
7: I lost my foot.
8: But if you want to see this episode of Hooker the Cooker and more episodes, you can go to YouTube and search Bob and Tom and Hooker the Cooker, and my videos will come up. And usually the same day or the next day, we have your reactions here in the studio to the recipes.
14: And while they're there, go ahead and subscribe to our Bob and Tom page.
8: Yeah,
14: and,
8: so you don't miss any more episodes or any of our great clips that we post.
13: What was the one that we were all pretty...
7: dead set against?
13: Well, that was an alternate version of something you made last week, and we were all kind of so-so on it.
8: Oh, pizza butter? Pizza butter was last week.
13: I thought the pizza butter was okay.
14: Pizza butter.
8: You like the pizza butter?
13: What was the other one that was?
8: I don't know. I'm trying to remember what other, I made something else.
13: It was a substitute version of something.
8: Okay.
7: Substitute.
13: And
7: what is it? Me for him.
8: What is it?
13: You singing some Who for us?
7: I'm trying. Substitute. Okay, nobody jump in. Thanks.
8: We did the candy corn lattes this week. We've had a lot of sweets this week, you guys. I'm sorry.
13: Yeah, the candy corn latte, I was looking forward to that. It wasn't as good as I thought it would be.
7: I think that's what you're thinking of.
8: You think so?
13: Yeah.
7: Why wouldn't you just go out and get some candy corn and throw it on a Tombstone pizza instead of ordering the kit? I don't understand that part. Or is the candy corn from Tombstone? Is it
9: cheaper,
7: special?
9: It's cheaper, Chick.
7: Wow.
13: Yeah, this is a publicity stunt. But,
8: okay.
13: Well, and in any event, and Jeff, you're doing a great job too. Thanks for sitting in. We have time to squeeze in a couple more interesting news stories.
7: So he got cleaned up, put it on a suit, and went out look for a new wife.
13: That's a great love that show.
7: Yeah.
13: we had a Chihuahua.
7: It really
13: story.
7: Escalates with him every now and then. You know,
9: a little bit.
13: Do you know what the name Chihuahua comes from?
7: Chihuahua, New Mexico, or Chihuahua, Mexico?
13: Chihuahua, Mexico. It's like what Oregon is to the United States, Chihuahua is to Mexico.
7: I don't know if it's Oregon, but okay.
13: It's like a region, right?
7: Yes.
13: Do they have states in Mexico?
7: I think they

0: Are they called states?
1: I think they're called states, but they have a Spanish word for it.
0: El Statos?
1: I think it is El Statos. What you're listening to is two idiots talking about Mexico. Thank you.
0: If you'd like to listen to more idiots, everybody else chime in.
1: Come on.
0: We've learned a lot today in today's show. I'm very pleased with it.
1: I learned not to try to sing Who anymore. I know that.
2: All right, then.
0: Favorite Who song?
1: Way too late.
0: Don't think too hard. Favorite Who song? Eminence Front, right?
1: Eminence Front.
3: That's a good one.
1: That's the one I was trying to think of.
0: Yeah.
1: Yep. Okay. It's Eminence Front. It's
0: nice,
1: put on.
0: Nice low key.
1: Remember that? That Who Are You? That's the album that's on. Where Keith Moon's on the sitting on the Samsonite, says not to be taken away on the chair.
0: Yeah, nice. I'm sorry, Ms. Hooker, what were you doing over there?
2: We were talking about Chihuahuas because the Mexican National Guard has revealed its newest canine recruit, an 8-inch tall, 15-pound Chihuahua named Commando.
0: The dog's name is Commando.
2: Oh, that's cute.
1: He wears goggles.
2: Yeah, outfitted with miniature goggles, a tiny tactical vest, a helmet, and even a petite head-mounted camera. The Chihuahua is now the smallest canine member of the force.
1: There he is.
2: Yeah. The force
0: is a little guy.
2: He's cute.
4: Dude, he looks badass.
2: He does.
4: Like, he looks like he's a SWAT member.
1: He's got the 1,000-yard stare down. Look at that.
0: It's hilarious. But it's actually not just a thing to get kids interested in the National Guard. It's this dog is going to have a function.
2: Yeah, the force adopted Commando about 6 months ago in the northern state of Chihuahua. Commando now appears at civic ceremonies, school events, and community outreach programs. Officer said the 13-month-old pup is currently being trained, not just as a mascot, but for search and rescue as well.
0: And
4: how cute.
0: If it weren't for the text in front of me, for $10,000, I couldn't even get close to spelling Chihuahua correctly.
2: Oh, yeah, no way. I'm with you.
1: It's a lot of H's and a lot of U's and a dozen A's.
2: With all of his, with his whole outfit, that would be one of those videos where I would think it might be AI. Because why else would you put a Chihuahua in tactical gear?
0: Yeah. But it's real.
2: Yeah, it is.
0: But this is our second Chihuahua story this week. I don't know if you were you here for the first one?
2: Well, yeah, I've been here all week.
0: Yeah?
2: Yep.
1: Try the veal.
0: No, you just came today.
1: There was one morning that we were going to do this. Christy had to leave early.
2: Well, no, we did it.
1: And
2: it wasn't
1: successful?
2: Yes. He had no idea.
1: Remember, Christy had to leave at like 9. We had an hour of the show left. And Jess came in and did the news. And we knew you were going to go, when did you get here? Looking at Jess. And we were going to say, she's been here all morning.
2: Yeah.
1: And try to convince you of it. But it turned out it was too easy.
0: This is from the journal Science Alert. A new study has found that Chihuahuas are part coyote. And before you say, aren't dogs all part coyote, the answer is no.
1: No?
0: No.
1: I can't believe golden retriever is part coyote.
0: The majority of domestic dogs, according to this, are of European descent.
1: Yes.
0: The Chihuahua and the hairless dog known as a Zolokintli. Boy, that's a tough word.
1: Beg your pardon?
0: Zolokintli. Referred to as a Zolo, are the only ones that have apparently held on to fragments of their coyote ancestry.
4: Jess, I feel like when we were growing up that everyone had a dog that was part wolf.
2: Yes, that was a thing.
4: Like they'd be like, this dog, it's part wolf.
1: I worked with a guy who had a wolf.
2: Like
4: he had a whole wolf?
1: A part wolf. It was giant. It was giant. It was the biggest dog I've ever seen.
2: Yeah.
0: Well, I keep waiting for the wolf doodle.
2: The
1: woodle? Woodles are cute.
0: Wolf-a-doodle. I did learn something interesting.
2: Yes.
1: Oh, God. This never ends up.
0: This is interesting.
1: No.
0: I promise you it's interesting.
1: Okay. I will fully and publicly apologize.
0: Do you know why people don't have pet foxes? This is not a joke.
3: It sounds like a joke.
2: It does.
0: It sounds like a joke.
2: Yeah. Why?
0: Because foxes, as smart as they are, cannot be house trained.
2: Okay.
1: No kidding.
2: They're not domesticated.
1: I
3: my dog is part fox then.
0: They can appear. I was reading an interview with a woman who's one of the world's experts on foxes and has been doing all these experiments, and she goes, we can't get them to stop being in the house.
2: Oh.
1: Are they too tricky for them? Is that
0: could be.
1: Foxes?
0: Could be. All I know is my neighborhood's infested with coyotes right now. I don't know what's going
1: on.
0: You
1: are obsessed with coyotes.
0: Obsessed. Right, my neighborhood's full of them.
1: Yeah.
2: There's been a couple of sightings here, too.
3: Oh, yeah.
0: You saw the one here.
2: Yeah, they're huge.
1: Yeah. I did.
2: It's scary.
1: It's bigger than I thought, but it's not as bigger. It's not as big as you're making it out. I can tell you that.
2: No, there.
0: I said,
1: he keeps saying it's as big as a moose or something. No, every time he talks, it gets bigger.
0: I said 30 to 35 pounds based on my dog's.
2: They're pretty big, yeah.
0: This was a big one.
2: Yeah.
0: And, one of my dogs is now afraid to walk down my street because he must smell them.
2: That's possible.
0: Yeah, so who knows?
1: That dog's a wuss.
0: Anyways, if you have a chance, look for the picture of the little chihuahua with the suit on.
1: Chihuahua.
0: But he's being trained to, he'll be going into small spaces and with the camera helping people
2: rescue,
0: out, so it's
2: yeah.
0: cool. So chihuahua lovers, you've got something to
1: I hope he doesn't blow about. Up. That'd be bad.
0: Brag about. Thank you very much. we certainly appreciate your attendance today and continue to do so. We are in the O'Reilly Auto Parts Studios, and this is the Bob and Tom Show.
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Let's see here. It's Friday. We've got 95 minutes of Des Moines classic rock underway, and the sun's out. What's not to like?

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0: Des Moines Classic Rock, 95K GGO Golden Earring, Jack Emerson in celebration of a Friday. Not only that, but my goodness, what is that big yellow thing up there? Are the gods angry? It's the sun? I believe we need a double amen from the congregation. Joy, joy to you. A weekend underway, and not just an ordinary one. It is a KGGO winning weekend. 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
0: The battle is on. 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
32: From the Extreme Roofing and Siding Weather Center, this is 95KGGO Weather.
33: Skies remain sunny throughout the day today with highs around 63 degrees. Winds out the northeast from 5 to 10. Clear and calm tonight with a low near 45. And the outlook for Saturday calls for partly to mostly sunny skies and a high in the upper 60s. Back to 53 with mainly clear skies Saturday night, 68 Sunday.
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0: Des Moines Classic Rock, 95 KGGO, Cheap Trick, Friday, Jack Emerson. We got Battle of the Bands underway at Prairie Meadows Racetrack and Casino last night with round number one. 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Next week, it is Bittersweet Nation versus Aftershock. 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
0: The battle is on. Prairie Meadows Battle of the Bands every Thursday night in October. 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
14: Huge, massive news. Not only do I love television, but I love it when other people love television. 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I want to hear the stories. Christy buying a new TV. Is this true?
15: I've had the same TV, and this is not a joke. 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
1: From the Extreme Roofing and Siding Weather Center, this is 95 KGGO Weather.
25: Skies remain sunny throughout the day today, with highs around 63 degrees. Winds out the northeast from 5 to 10. Clear and calm tonight, with a low near 45. And the outlook for Saturday calls for partly to mostly sunny skies, and a high in the upper 60s. Back to 53 with mainly clear skies Saturday night, 68 Sunday. This is meteorologist Paul Trombley. Right now, 59.
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8: I'm Chris Jones. 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

0: Des Moines Classic Rock, 95 KGGO, Tropical Times and Passion, Rolling Around Thunder Island. Jay Ferguson, I thank Sarah for that off the input line. It's 099595 on Noontime Nuggets. Jack Emerson, how about Tropical Times and maybe Passion, Rolling Around a Sand Beach at Dreams Resorts in Mexico? 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
3: 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It hasn't worked. Our rivers are contaminated and cancer rates are climbing. We have an agricultural system that too often protects powerful corporate interests while leaving farmers, taxpayers, and Iowa families to deal with the consequences. A vote for me is a vote for clean water.
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0: The battle is on. Prairie Meadows Battle of the Bands every Thursday night in October. This Thursday night, it's Bittersweet Nation versus Aftershock in the Prairie Meadows Finish Line Showdown starting at 7. The battle is on only at Prairie Meadows.

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16: From the Extreme Roofing and Siding Weather Center, this is 95 KGGO Weather.
17: Ample sunshine expected this afternoon, with daytime highs approaching 63. Northeast winds, 5 to 10 miles per hour. Tonight, lows level off around 45. High temperatures reach up to 68 tomorrow. Clear skies. Clear skies and dry Sunday and Monday. Upper 60s, Sunday, mid-60s by Monday. I'm weatherology meteorologist Paul Trombley. Right now, it's 61 degrees.
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0: 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T-Rex coming up. 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
6: 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Ruby Tuesday on 86th Street in Urbandale is this week's sweet deal. 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
11: She kind of looks like a blow-up doll when she has that Who look does? On her face. Christy.
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19: Wait a second. Next year's back, the back of the album, we'll get a blow-up doll.
21: Why not? Why
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21: don't
19: have
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21: Tom, why don't we make a Christy Lee blow-up doll?
22: Oh. And sell it. For money.
19: Well, Bob, let me think. First, that would be sexual harassment. Can you imagine?
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21: with the doll?
19: Bob and I are wearing suits and carrying Bibles.
21: Right. Guilty.
19: Christy walks in with her lawyer, a blow-up doll. We would be found guilty so fast.
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0: 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We've got another winning weekend for you, giving you a chance to win free tickets to see Queen Budapest. 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
3: 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We have an agricultural system that too often protects powerful corporate interests while leaving farmers, taxpayers, and Iowa families to deal with the consequences. 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
0: The battle is on. Prairie Meadows Battle of the Bands every Thursday night in October. 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
36: From the Extreme Roofing and Siding Weather Center, this is 95 KGGO Weather.
37: Ample sunshine expected this afternoon with daytime highs approaching 63. Northeast winds 5 to 10 miles per hour. Tonight, lows level off around 45. High temperatures reach up to 68 tomorrow. Clear skies. Clear skies and dry Sunday and Monday. Upper 60s Sunday, mid 60s by Monday. I'm weatherology meteorologist Paul Trombley. Currently, it's 63 degrees.
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0: Des Moines Classic Rock, 95 KGGO, Billy Squire, Jack Emerson, Jeremy Jacobs in after 2 o'clock this afternoon. Another new national keyword to come your way for a chance to fly away to Mexico. Also, your nonstop rock and ride into the weekend, the 420 Buzz Block, and more on this huge weekend. We got a big weekend of high school football tonight, lots of homecoming games. We got a huge college football weekend here in the state tomorrow. It is just a huge weekend. To make it more bigly, work hard, rock hard, eat hard, sleep hard, grow big, and wear glasses if you need them.
1: Ladies and gentlemen.

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1: 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It hasn't worked. Our rivers are contaminated and cancer rates are climbing. We have an agricultural system that too often protects powerful corporate interests while leaving farmers, taxpayers, and Iowa families to deal with the consequences. A vote for me is a vote for clean water.
2: I'm Chris Jones, and I approve this message.
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1: 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For decades, politicians have promised to clean up Iowa's water. Instead, we've gotten band-aids, voluntary programs, and PR stunts. It hasn't worked. Our rivers are contaminated and cancer rates are climbing. We have an agricultural system that too often protects powerful corporate interests while leaving farmers, taxpayers, and Iowa families to deal with the consequences. A vote for me is a vote for clean water.
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95KGGO Des Moines Classic Rock, Jeremy Jacobs here. Congratulations, you did it. You made it to Friday afternoon. The weekend is in sight, and a winning weekend at that. I will let you know what is up for grabs coming up in two songs. I feel like getting it started with Kiss right now on 95KGGO.

0: Serving up some Southern Fried Rock with Mountain Mississippi Queen on Des Moines Classic Rock 95K GGO. Jeremy Jacobs here. We're kicking off a winning weekend. Got your shot at tickets to check out Queen Budapest live concert film from 1986. This is going to be happening on the big screen out there October 7th, next Wednesday night at the Palms Theater in Waukee. So enter to win now over at KGGO.com. That's all you got to do. 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Get your information, as I said, over at KGGO.com, and then come right back. 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
4: 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We have an agricultural system that too often protects powerful corporate interests while leaving farmers, taxpayers, and Iowa families to deal with the consequences. 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
25: Daytime highs approaching 64 this afternoon. Under sunny skies, northeasterly winds 5 to 10 miles per hour. Lows level off around 45 tonight. Bright sunshine tomorrow. Highs level off around 68. Sunny skies and dry Sunday and Monday. Upper 60s Sunday, mid 60s by Monday. I'm weatherology meteorologist Paul Trombley. Right now, it's 64 degrees.
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0: The Doobies on Des Moines Classic Rock 95K. GGO, Jeremy Jacobs here. Happy October, everyone. Or Rocktober, can we still say that? Is it cool still? Was it ever cool? Maybe it was like cool one time and then got it phased out. Now it's coming back with old is new again. I love the fact that I get to drop my oldest off at middle school and I see kids in like JNCO jeans. Love it. Taking me back to the 90s, the big button-ups, the hair, the tips. Oh, yeah, I love it watching fashion come full circle. There's literally kids that I see that my oldest is friends with that dress just like the friends I had in high school and middle school. So always fun to see fashion come forward. But I forgot what I was talking about. Just happy Friday, everybody. There you go. Let's get down to business, shall we? Let's do some more rocking after the break. I'll quit talking and we'll get back to doing what we do best. And we'll do that with Pink Floyd. Boston, kick it off with Van Halen next on 95. KGGO.
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11: From the Extreme Roofing and Siding Weather Center, this is 95 KGGO Weather.
12: Ample sunshine expected this afternoon, with daytime highs approaching 64. Northeast winds, 5 to 10 miles per hour. Lows around 46. Tonight, clear skies. High of 68 tomorrow. Ample sunshine expected. Lots of sunshine and dry Sunday and Monday. Upper 60s Sunday, mid 60s by Monday. I'm weatherology meteorologist Paul Trombley. Currently, it's 66 degrees.
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In fact, a winning weekend at that. 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

0: Pink Floyd on Des Moines Classic Rock 95 KGGO. Jeremy Jacobs here. Happy Friday afternoon. Cannot wait. Saturday, big one. We got some stuff going on. College game day up in Iowa City. Hawkeyes, big matchup. It's going to be tough. I don't know. You never know what's going to happen, especially up there at Kinnick Stadium. But hoping for the best, expecting the worst, preparing for that emotional letdown after all of that. But if you need a little recharging your juices, get the batteries flowing again. How about Saturday Night Vinyl? Going to be a fun one. Going to turn that radio up to 11 with Autograph. You'll hear the album, their debut album, in its entirety starting at 7 o'clock Saturday Night Vinyl. 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A reminder, you can enter to win this album now over at KGGO.com.
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0: 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Ruby Tuesday on 86th Street in Urbandale is this week's sweet deal. 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
0: We have a stalled vehicle right now, slowing things down just a little bit. I-80 westbound, look to the right shoulder. It's the ramp to University Avenue.
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4: 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We have an agricultural system that too often protects powerful corporate interests while leaving farmers, taxpayers, and Iowa families to deal with the consequences. 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
3: We have a big problem going on right now. I-35 southbound. The road is blocked between exit 102 and County Road F-22. That is near Huxley. It's a multi-vehicle accident.
30: From the Extreme Roofing and Siding Weather Center, this is 95 KGGO weather.
31: Lows dip down to about 46 tonight under clear skies. Easterly winds around 5 miles per hour. Ample sunshine expected again tomorrow. Daytime highs approaching 68. Lows level off around 53 tomorrow night. Lots of sunshine and dry Sunday and Monday. Upper 60s Sunday, mid 60s by Monday. I'm weatherology meteorologist Paul Trombley. Right now, 67.
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One thing that we know we can still do in this country, and that's rock.

0: That is how you start a weekend, Ugly Kid Joe. Everything about you on the 420 Buzz Block, 95K, GGO, Jeremy Jacobs. You're ready to roll with today's 420 fail. Today, I head on down to Texas, where state troopers pulled over a white 2016 Dodge Dart after it had ran a stop sign. Upon further review, they found four plastic bags covered in plaster in the back. When they did a little search, a little digging, a little testing, they discovered that the plaster was attempting to hide 12.8 pounds of methamphetamines. Yeah, safe to say they were not messing around with this one. That is a lot. Yeah, a lot. Allegedly. I mean, I don't know the details, but yeah. Details for you, though, over at the Facebook page. You can check out your 420 fail, complete with mugshot, by the way. Not a bad looker. Not bad on the eyes, I'll tell you that much. But nevertheless, we'll get back on business after the break here. Get to doing some rocking. Get your weekend started proper. Your rocking ride home kicks off with the Stones next on 95 KGGO.
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6: We are still looking at delays from an earlier accident, I-35 southbound. That's between

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Awaits you there while you are entering for those tickets. I'm pushing buttons and I'm playing Stevie Nicks.

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1: We are still looking at delays from an earlier accident at I-35 southbound. That's between exit 102 and County Road F-22 near Huxley. It is a multi-vehicle accident.

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Round one underway. 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A next installment coming your way next Thursday at 7 o'clock. 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
28: We are back to accident-free. Just a lot of that construction to slow down for. Have a great weekend.
1: From the Extreme Roofing and Siding Weather Center, this is 95 KGGO weather.
29: Lows dip down to about 46 tonight under clear skies. Easterly winds around 5 miles per hour. Ample sunshine expected again tomorrow. Daytime highs approaching 68. Lows level off around 53 tomorrow night. Lots of sunshine and dry Sunday and Monday. Upper 60s Sunday, mid 60s by Monday. I'm weatherology meteorologist Paul Trombley. Currently, it's 66 degrees.
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4: From the Extreme Roofing and Siding Weather Center, this is 95 KGGO Weather.
5: Lows dip down to about 46 tonight under clear skies, easterly winds around 5 miles per hour. Ample sunshine expected again tomorrow. Daytime highs approaching 68. Lows level off around 53 tomorrow night. Lots of sunshine and dry Sunday and Monday. Upper 60s Sunday, mid 60s by Monday. I'm weatherology meteorologist Paul Trombley. Currently, it's 66 degrees.
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0: 95KGGO Des Moines Classic Rock. Jeremy Jacobs here. Let me talk to you. Yeah. Well, that is for me, folks. My time spent with you, the beautiful members of the KGGO Rock and or Roll Air Force, come to an end for another day. But I'm going to kick my weekend off. Is that okay? Can I do that now? My time off for a little bit. Go home. Relax. Sunshine. Have a good time. Hopefully you guys are enjoying it out there. Steve Gorman coming in here next. Going to take care of you. Steve Gorman Rocks. And I leave you with this daily reminder that hard work pays off. Dreams come true. Bad times don't last. But bad guys do.
1: Ladies and gentlemen, Bob and Tom.
2: He said he was an altar boy. He can lift the altar with one arm.
3: Hulk confession. Hulk bad.
4: I kind of like Hulk confession. Instead of Hulk.
3: Forgive Hulk.
5: I liked Hulk bad. I like that.
3: Hulk get mad.
5: Bless me, Father. Hulk been bad.
4: And the poor priest has to pretend it's not the Hulk in the right. Confessional. He has to act like it's anonymous.
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6: 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Ruby Tuesday on 86th Street in Urbandale is this week's sweet deal. 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